0: FM.
1: Of course, to meet again, even if it takes many years. I don't understand grown-up love, but I know what it feels like when somebody makes a darkest.

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1: First I was afraid, I was petrified. Kept thinking I could never live without you by my side. But then I spent so many nights thinking how you did me wrong. And I grew strong.

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didn't wake me up. 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I'm really sleepy though. I was up all night, thanks to you.

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A soul thing. Not everyone understands house music. It's a spiritual thing. A body thing. A soul thing.